0: 37 MDR, I got the patient packaging back in my unit.
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0: Three days, sir.

Number 397, you're responding to 21,332-21332 Cambridge Avenue, cross street of Southampton Drive, Lincoln Avenue, 64-year-old, elevated blood pressure.

3 is clear. 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Very fine. 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
1: Yeah.
0: Vehicle, Michael.

0: Perfect. We got an additional caller by the name of Frank Formers on the bar.
1: Okay. And you would advise that Michael was contacted.
0: Thanks, Frank.
1: Oh, thank you.

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0: It's going to be 2 driveway down from 20318 flat up in Rosemary.
1: Yeah, I got it.

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1: 106.
0: 3, for a full number.
1: 8.
0: One, zero, four, six, six, one. And can you get an ETA on Smeco?
1: That's right.

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2: Medic 18.
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1: 199, you can see in service. 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Thank you, sir.
0: In course.
2: We're on Mac 18, serial engineer living community apartment 34. 31-year-old male, fell, intoxicated, bleeding from the head. Holler.
3: Ambulance 799.
1: So I'm not off too.
3: So I'm not on two.
0: Sorry, 99 timer, is you from your service?
1: Yeah.

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1: 799.
0: Can you see where we are in relation to the residence?

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1: Okay, copy that.
0: So, now, if you look at your tablet, I put an informational map of it now. It should be the start of the driveway.

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0: Unable to gain access to the building. 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Oh, that's good. 10. I'm switching back.
1: Okay, 3. 3
2: of the 9 is priority 3. 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
1: So 9-9 being brought to the hospital. Priority number 3, I have the medic on board.
0: Roger, the medic.

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1: Navigate team, same area as you calling.
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1: 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I was wondering if you had a message.
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0: Medicaid 10, Alpha 2.
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2: Well, I'm at AKA 40285 at the Summerfield Lane. 82-year-old female is Nathan. Nathan has Tesla's comfort.

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0: 32 tone scheme, side alpha. 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Nothing evident on the Bravo Alpha side. 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
1: This is 32 under, establishing command. 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Nothing evident. 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

0: Senior Ambulance 197, Medicaid Senior responding to the Cedar Lane Senior Living Community, 22,680 Cedar Lane Court, Unit 3307. It's an 85-year-old female. She collapsed. Patient is unconscious but breathing.
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St. Mary's Ambulance 38, you're responding to 46,563 Valley Court, Unit 7014-7014. It's a 51-year-old male. He has two catheters and they aren't draining properly and has pain.

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0: This man, further news, says it's going to be a false alarm during construction. 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

0: 385 Medic, what's your route of travel?
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Lock 703, 26801, Frontier Lane, Falls, ALS, Station 79, Ambulance 299, and the medic, no medic available, MDO 18 to respond 908.

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Premier's ambulance 1009 and 18, you're responding to 26801 Frontier Lane. So 79-year-old female, she put 40 ago hit her head and she's not acting normal. 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
1: 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Question and cancel that, you call me.
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0: Ambulance 197 to St. Mary's.
1: Ambulance 197.
0: Yes, ma'am. 197 is ready to St. Mary's. They operate. We have an officer on board. We're also requesting security to stand by at the hospital.
1: Under. Okay.

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Paramedic ambulance 138 is due to respond, 1009.

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1: Okay.
0: Stand by. 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

0: Oh my God, it's gonna be party two, St. Mary's. Truck party two, hon.
1: Medic 18-199, are you gonna need me?
0: No, we're good.
1: I'm direct St. Mary's, I'm meeting anywhere else.
0: At 18, you could start towards Lexington Park. Okay.

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1: Do you not need me to continue into Elegant Court?
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0: 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Homeowner has removed the tree from the roadway. 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

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It's a 32-year-old female. She's 10 weeks pregnant and is having vaginal bleeding. They're going to be in the lobby.

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0: Okay, cool. 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
1: Correct.

0: Tower Chief 10 to St. Mary's. What's my BLS unit?
1: Soviet Union 38.
0: Chief 10, Ambulance 38. Just be advised, I'm going to be coming across 4 going north on 5. So if you want to keep me, you'll have to be coming south to rendezvous.
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One unconscious. Station 39, Ambulance 67, Paramedic Ambulance 138, due to respond at 10:54.

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2: 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Can you find an anchor?
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39125 East Cusick Court. 70-year-old female. Laceration to the arm. From falling into glass. What are the instructions are being given?

HLA Charles County, 13,615 Paddock Court. Pedro's from a fall. Hail Station 29 is being alerted 1138.

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Two Samaritans, can you call the caller back and ask if there is an alternate entrance into the address? 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

0: Engine 91270, 45536, Kilbeggan Court, Crusher to Canada Drive. It was a service ticket to Washington Gas. I want to realize they have gas, an odor of gas inside their residence. Washington Gas is in Rappaport from 18.
1: Not be the same errors. Myself and 9-1 are going to be staging on the corner of Shannon Street and Athlon Drive. 9-1's going to be preparing for a fourth lay from that hydrant.

0: I'll be the same error. Just regard my last. We'll be seated on the corner of Kennegat and Kilwegan.
1: Correct. Clinical Box 907, Metro Urgent Care, 44,090, St. Andrews Church Road. Possible overdose. Ambulance 799 due to respond, 1345.

0: My name is Sam Ayers. I'm on the scene inside Alpha. Two story single family wood frame. I'll set up some command. 911 will have the investigation group.
1: Sam is right. 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

0: community in this age group. 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

0: homeowner deposits turned furnace on and started to smell rotten eggs, but we do not smell anything. We've walked meters throughout the house. No changes.
1: Answer. We're going to have 7-3 screws come off. Run the meters as well. See if you can't replicate the other issues. Complaining of.
0: I'm direct.

0: Commando St. Mary's. 9173 ran two sets of meters. No abnormal readings. The gas to the furnace is secured. We'll keep arching the gas coming. I hope this has a good intent. Let's turn the command and get the channel back.
1: St. Mary's burnt two sets of meters on normal readings. Rushing gas is still around. Command's terminated. All units have switched back to main. We're ready. Alpha 3 will be about 1357.

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It was 409 and medic 18 are due, 1431.

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0: 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I'm going to take a call on Corfield Harbor Road. 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

0: be advised, the original caller said that the patient, 87-year-old female, was seizing. I then spoke to the nurse from the camp on the scene, saying that she never had any seizure activity. She just went unconscious, but the patient is now up, talking and alert.
1: 409, copy. Is the patient, is the nurse still wants to come out?
0: That's right.
1: Three, eight.

0: Lieutenant, 4 to St. Mary's.
1: Ambulance 388, you're 247,373 Old Steakhouse Road. 53-year-old man with a laceration to the hand. They're at the construction site.
2: Lieutenant, oh.
0: Yeah, can you hold me on the scene of the medical call at St. Mary's College, please?
2: Copy, Secretary.
0: Lieutenant 4 is on, too.

0: 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What's your back?
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0: Hey, Resolution 32, you're responding to the area of Peck Road and West Westbury Boulevard. The caller says she saw smoke coming from the backyard of a residence down West Westbury Boulevard. She was driving by, said it was a mix of light and heavy smoke. She's unsure if they're possibly having a fire or if it's grass on fire.
1: Where is your address?

0: Pass here in the Arrowville positive tag. I have nothing evident. You hold the certificate of command. Zero switcher back.
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Or gas in the apartment. It's 22 squad 2, and it's 74 and 73 due to respond, 1644.

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2: 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Okay, so, we're out with it. 22-7-4, we're going to lay it out at the driveway if you want to take it off.

0: Engine 22, St. Mary's, Old Mesquite. 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Yeah, I'm Mesquite. Samson, come in.
1: Engine 22, I'm Dark. I'm seeing two-story duplex around the Mesquite. Mesquite, I'm 1655.
0: 6-7 is priority 3.
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0: Commander Summers. Locate the leak in Unit 403, causing a odor in Unit 405. Propane's been secured, we're going to start ventilating. We're going to order with 22 and 74. All the units can get ready. We're going to maintain the jam for a couple more minutes.
1: Okay, I copy. The leak's been located in Unit 403, going to 405, holding with engine 22 and engine 74.

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0: 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Standby. 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

0: 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Behind company 3's quarters, reported for the house on fire. Engine 31, engine 73, engine 91. Truck 7, tower 9, rescue squad 7.
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0: All right, go on.
1: Command Engine 31. Just confirm you have a liner, please. Copy, I didn't count. How many people are you there with?
0: Okay, one.

0: 31.
1: All right, now. We're good with 31 to 7. All the top of the road. 6-4. What did you see tonight?
2: Good.
1: Minimal extension on the number 2-4. We're staying within all visible fire now.
3: Hey, Command, we're going to be bringing the line to the 2nd Division, Sky Delta, York.
2: Command, copies. 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I'll be all search.
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2: 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You're going to be Division 3. 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
1: That's not command.
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1: Said Division 3.
0: Thank you.
1: Anything else, dude?

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0: 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Command engine 31 is your wagon driver. 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
3: I got them at 145. 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I believe they have a king somewhere.
1: 299.
4: The case is going through my command. You want me to take a decent brief?
1: You're right enough to.
2: There you go.
1: 299.
0: Command truck 7. Can you play a secondary?
5: Chief 7 to command. Two transmissions to go. Who was talking on the radio?
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3: 91, sure.
2: Female number 30. She fainted, hit her head. Not alert, shallow breathing, abdominal pain, and pale color change.
3: Did you not want to try something?
4: We have the line on the third division. You need a charge.
3: Water's coming to you now.
4: Under it.
6: Division 2, command.
2: Good.
6: The
2: handline
6: north of the number
2: 3
6: floor has several kinks in it. I'm not sure they're
2: going to
6: begin
2: punch
6: water
2: out there. Alright, copies.
4: Right,
2: engine
4: 91
2: to acknowledge that message.
4: Engine 3, I don't know what to put the people on the
2: fire right now. I got one. Right, engine 31, how are you looking on the first floor?
4: Command
2: engine 31, division 1, can you repeat that?

0: prior death or for mentally ill and they expected to put out.
1: C78 command.
2: Good.
1: Have all personnel on their SCBA, turn it on. This needs to be an accurate test. Not talking through their masks.
0: Why is that on the degree?
2: I know all companies operating. I need you to be breathing air while we're doing this. Good.
0: Checking air. Floors 1, 2, and 3 are negative.
2: Copy, secondary. Negative. Command engine 7-3, division tail. Come in. Yeah, hey, progress. Update on the site 4.
0: Qualify, continuing to open up that.
1: Chief 78, engine 7-3 is officer from the side delta door, please.

0: Wait, I did not want to let you try to reach me.
1: Okay.
0: Can you bring him downstairs now? Yeah, copy. Victim on the third floor, bring him out. Which side are you going to bring him out?
1: Right over.
0: Okay, copy.

0: 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I'll be waiting for you at the front door.
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1: 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I'm going to send truck 7 up there to assist you.
0: Truck 7 will be bringing you out. Flat alpha.
1: Command the last unit. Try that again.
0: I'm moving our hand line around town below.
1: Now you're bringing a dog out. So Charlie, can you try the second part of the message again?

0: 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Command squad 7.
1: Okay.
0: Yeah, we're ready to pull you up to Division 3. 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
1: 9-1 officer.

0: 哎，我是经常给他多飞。
1: 是。
0: 我有一些空气飞过空啊，我有一些空气飞过他。
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0: Sir, do you guys have a contact for the AAD coordinator?
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1: You can just make notification that Chaptico 1 was pulled and it's going to be over at the box.

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1: 199.
0: 199 off 2.
2: One. 109-27-196 Neil Court, 24-year-old female, had a single collapse, she's now conscious, alert, breathing, on the floor, also drinking and smoking marijuana.
1: Okay, thank you.

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1: Yeah, good.
0: All right, well, let's stop whispering sweet nothings and get moving.
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1: Sounds very good.
0: That's all right.
1: 31.
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7:33 minutes, well-known location, Saturday. 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

7-3 to St. Mary's. 360 complete, it's going to be 3-story all the way around. Got fire, number 2 and number 3 floor. 7-3 is taking the handle out of the number 2 floor.

0: Tell us that.
1: What's that supposed to be?
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0: Hey, this is Juan Soto. Four zero, we have right off.
1: I reserved
0: the second floor, please.
1: I think it's a third.
0: Hey, watch it. Is the tower on?

0: Try the last hit. 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
1: Carry one driver, carry one green light. Open the light, please.
0: Command engine 31, division 3. Any progress update?
2: Thank you.

Come here, Gallies. Come here, Division 31. Anyway, Division 3, sorry, yourself at Tower 9. Need any other resources out there? Squad 17, you got it.

0: Frank Travis. Frank is at 31. What's your air supply for all crew members? Can you try that again? Can you provide me with the air supply of all crew members? Command Engine 31, I need to know the air supply of each crew member on Engine 41. Acknowledge. Hey, the truck's on the... Hey, truck's on, go ahead. Truck 7, go ahead, we'll scope him out before we start the incident.
1: Sorry, I'm standing around 2500. Officer, back up
0: at 4,000
1: Tucson.
0: Command copies.
2: Hi, Ryan Commander. How are you? Thank you, sir. This is Private Ryan.
0: Very good, please.
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0: 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They're going to be in apartment 1139.
1: 309.

0: Pittsburgh to St. Mary's. 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It's going to be a branch on the line hanging it down. Stand by for the phone number.
1: Okay.

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0: Question one. 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
2: 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Pool number 0, 5, 8, 4, 5, 7.
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